know of the original sin. 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

whistling in the night. My dog is growling in the dark. Something's pulling me outside to ride around in circles. I know you.

I let some air come in the window. It kind of wakes me up a little. 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